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0: 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Again, I'm not jealous whatsoever of everyone who got to go see Jay-Z and Rihanna and Beyonce popped out and Jeezy and Usher and Pharrell on the last day. Who and Jermaine Dupri, who did it pop, who did not come out with Jay-Z? You know, but it's okay. It's fine. It's fine. I'm going on vacation. It's fine. It's fine. I don't have FOMO whatsoever. I don't hate everybody. But they did have a delay of like 4 hours because of security reasons. So no, I would have left anyway. So we'll get into Montel Jordan and Nelly up next.
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1: Just as Jay-Z is making history for his 30-year anniversary of Reasonable Doubt, well, another group is making history, which is UGK. Rest in peace to Pimp C, but it's Bun B. He's putting on a 30-year anniversary of Riding Dirty, which happens August 1st in Houston, Texas, obviously, the area where they're from. And they've already announced a whole lot of Houston legends, Chamillionaire being one of them, Slim Thug, Lil Kiki. Who else did they announce? Oh, A-Ball, MJG, they all gonna be there. All right, stay tuned. We got Shaggy up next and Usher on the way.
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1: But I understand why. 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

0: Hawaii's throwback station, 93.9 Jams, HD2. Brian G, hanging out with you on a Tuesday. Got your throwbacks on the way. Lil Jon and the East Side Boys with Yin Yang Twins. Get low. The Weekend with the Hills. And Skilo with I Wish. 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
1: 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Got Jaden, don't walk away in 3 minutes. It's

0: 93.9 Jams, HD2, Hawaii's throwback station. What's up, Brian G? Hanging out with you on a Tuesday. Got your throwbacks on the way. Got Snoop Dogg and Pharrell. Drop it like it's hot. Usher, nice and slow, man. He's all over the place. Took a little break from the Chris Brown tour to join Jay-Z at Yankee Stadium to close out the three-night stint. And got Coolio with Gangster's Paradise. There is a video that's gone viral of this giant fight. Now, if you aren't familiar with the area, it went down in Sanford, Florida. And I didn't realize it was going to take off like this. I was born and raised in Sanford. So when I saw it, I'm like, wait a second, what? The fight is longer than the Conor McGregor fight went down in Vegas on Saturday night. It's a long fight. People coming in and out of the fight. You got to watch it a few times to actually understand what's going on. And you still probably won't understand what's going on. Two things I took away from the whole thing. One, whoever put in the glass in the store, the window that got punched and held up, that's some solid craftsmanship right there. And then two, the one person that got arrested from all this is a girl who actually tried to demonstrate to an officer what happened by hitting the officer in the face. It's crazy. I don't generally promote crazy fight videos, but this one happened where I grew up. So check it out. It's on my ex at @TheBrianGrimes. Some of y'all shouldn't be fighting, though.
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93.9 Jams, HD2, Brian G. rolling with you on a Tuesday. Another round of pardons dropped by the president. 50 Cent pointing out that Diddy's name absent again.

0: Hawaii's throwback station, 93.9 Jams, HD2, Kanye West show in Albania being funded partially by the government, and some people not happy about it. What's up, Brian J. Roller with you on a Tuesday. Got your throwbacks on the way. Mark Morrison, Return to the Mac. Got Busta Rhymes, Mariah Carey, and Flip Mode Squad. I Know What You Want. Rob Bass and DJ Easy Rock, It Takes Two. Now, not our government. Our government's not funding Kanye's show in Albania, but the Albanian government, according to sources, dropped $5 million to help secure Kanye West performing in Albania. They took it out of their tourist fund, and their argument is basically scared money don't make money. They said, obviously, we're spending $5 million, but we think we can bring in, you know, about $100 million, because they think a lot of people, right, as of now, 25,000 tickets at least being purchased by people from outside of Albania, which means they got to travel into Albania and drop some money. So they're basically hedging their bets that Kanye West is going to bring tourism to Albania.
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0: Hawaii's throwback station, 93.9 Jams, HD2. Brian G, rolling with you on a Tuesday. Got your throwbacks on the way. Tupac with Casey and JoJo, How Do You Want It? Lil Wayne with Lollipop, and Dr. Dre and Snoop Dogg with Still Dre. There's a video that's making the rounds again. Snoop Dogg talking about the lack of payment for streams. He said he had a billion streams on a track, and he only got $45,000. The track in reference is Young, Wild, and Free. So there is a music industry expert that explained it all. And while $45,000 still probably seems like not enough for a billion streams, he broke it down. The billion streams actually paid about $3 to $5 million. The problem with that track is it's got 13 different writers on it. I'm not sure if each person wrote like two or three sentences or what. 13 different writers, plus the samples that had to be cleared. And then the label obviously takes the lion's share. So they had to divvy it up. So Snoop Dogg's cut might have been $45,000. But there's some pretty big names on that track. So the rest of them had to get paid too. I'm not saying it's okay. I'm just saying that's the breakdown. He didn't get $45,000 just for himself for a billion streams. They split it like literally 45 ways.
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93.9 Jams, HD2, Hawaii's throwback station. Brian G, hanging out with you on a Tuesday. Got your throwbacks on the way. Got 50 Cent in the club in about 4 minutes. Google just dropped the list of the most searched words. Right now, gaslighting is on there. I cannot stand that word. I'd be happy if I never heard it again. What word do you just wish people would stop using? Hit me up Instagram, Facebook, X, at TheBrianGrimes. 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

0: catch your throwbacks on the way. Got Aaliyah, Try Again, Janet Jackson, Anytime, Anyplace, and Snoop Dogg, Lil Gin and Juice. Google just dropped the list of the most searched words, looking for the definition, and gaslighting topped the list. I cannot stand that term, mostly because people use it wrong. Disagreeing with you and trying to explain it is not gaslighting, but people just drop the term gaslighting all over the place. What word or phrase do you just wish people would stop using? You don't like it. Jamie, what is it?
1: Okay, I don't know if you're like me, but all of a sudden I heard this word so much last year and I never heard it before in my life. Juxtaposition. That word, I've never heard it before. And all of a sudden, it was on every TV show. My friends started saying it. I had to look it up like 100 times because I just kept forgetting what it meant. But juxtaposition, who says that? It's such a weird word. And it was everywhere. Stop saying it. Ugh, hate that word.
0: I mean, I guess I get it. I don't understand why you hate it so much. I guess hearing it a lot, like out of nowhere, can make you hate it. I mean, as far as I know, it just means comparing like two things, like side by side, right? Like they're juxtaposed. But you could just say comparing two things side by side. You ain't got to say juxtaposition. What word just drives you crazy? Hit me up.
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0: 93.9 Jams, HD2, Hawaii's Throwback Station. Brian G, hanging out with you on a Tuesday. Got your throwbacks on the way. Got Chris Brown and Jules Santana. We're running Tupac with Dear Mama and DJ Cool. Let me clear my throat. Google drop the phrases that are searched most, or words that are searched most. Gaslighting, top the list. Also on the list, fascism, because a lot of people have been called fascists a lot lately, so people are looking that up. People searching democracy. I think right now maybe we don't know what it means. What word just drives you crazy? Because gaslighting is one of those for me. I mostly because people just use it wrong. Like, if you're going to use it right, cool. But disagreeing with you is not gaslighting you. It is just disagreeing with you. So what word makes you absolutely crazy? You just don't want to hear it anymore. Stephanie.
1: Can we please stop saying the word TikTok? I feel like TikTok has taken over the world. Like, not only does everyone in my life use it and say it, but the news references TikTok. People send me TikToks. Like, I'm over TikTok. I never want to hear it again.
0: I get it. And I don't even use TikTok, really. I mean, for work sometimes. But, you know, we can't just not say the phrase TikTok. Like, it is now a source. Just like Twitter or X, whatever you call it, Facebook, Instagram. Whether or not you are annoyed by the TikTok dances, you can't just cut out the word TikTok. That ain't gonna happen.
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0: 93.9 Jams, HD2, Hawaii's throwback station. Brian G riding with you on a Tuesday. Got Rihanna and Rude Boy in 3 minutes. It's Warren G and Nate Dogg.
1: Regulators. You regulate any stealing of his property. 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

0: Hawaii's throwback station, 93.9 Jams, HD2. What's up, Brian G? Rolling with you on a Tuesday. Got your throwbacks on the way. Got TLC and Creep, Juvenile, Soldier Slim, Slow Motion, and Soul to Soul, Back to Life. People still talking about this Conor McGregor fight from Saturday night. I guess unless you were in Las Vegas, you stayed up late to watch that fight. And 1:09 is all that it took. You could have watched the fight 3 times in the amount of time it took for the Bellagio Fountains in Las Vegas to complete one entire show. That's how short that fight was. Most of the money bet on Conor McGregor because he was the underdog, so that was going to be the big payday. I know Drake dropped $1 million betting on Conor McGregor. Now, there's conspiracy theorists that say he was injured before the fight. Conor McGregor has addressed that, posted a bunch of stuff saying he was not. Joe Rogan called out the crazy kick that he started the fight with. A lot of insight about UFC, obviously, and this fight from Joe Rogan. You can check it out on the Joe Rogan Experience. 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

0: 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Brian G, rolling with you on a Tuesday. Got your throwbacks on the way. Got Missy Elliott and Work It. Genuine and Pony and Jay-Z. Can I get a... People still upset about what went down on Sunday night. That final Jay-Z show. 10,000 people tried to rush the gates. A lot of them without tickets, so they had to shut it down. And it started like 3 hours late. You can't go to a show if you ain't got tickets. 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

0: 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Game 50, how we do? Gullah White hanging with you on this Tuesday evening. I've got requests out of way for T-Pain and Akon, Bartender, plus Rex and Effects Rump Shaker coming up as well. But right now it's time to crash out. If you're having a bad day, get it up off your chest. Tap that red mic on your iHeart radio app. Crash out with me. Charlie, what you crashing out about?
1: Oh, you know what I'm crashing out about? 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Oh, that's gonna make me crash out. Even if it's like a dollar or two, that's at least supporting. But if you tip zero, especially for them drivers on minimum wage, whoa.
0: I'm with you on that, Charlie. 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Having said that, I do think it's sad that in America we don't pay a living wage. So tipping is necessary. In other countries, tipping not a thing because they pay a living wage. Just saying. Keep crashing out. Tap that red mic on your iHeart Radio app. Get it up off your chest. 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
1: Taylor.
0: Taylor, are you ready to play random ass trivia for no damn reason for absolutely nothing?
1: We hope so.
0: All right, here's how it works. I'm going to ask you a random ass trivia question. If you get the answer wrong, you win absolutely nothing. However, if you get the answer right, you also win absolutely nothing. Do you understand?
1: Oh, yes.
0: All right, Taylor, here's your question. How old was Criss Cross when they released their debut album?
1: 15.
0: 15 is a decent guess, but it's incorrect. 12 and 13. So you didn't get that right.
1: Oh, no.
0: Which means you won absolutely nothing, but it doesn't really matter. You won anything anyway, so who really cares? Thank you so much for playing, Taylor.
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0: 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Nelly, E.I., Dola White hanging with you on this Tuesday evening. I've got requests on a wave of Naughty by Nature, Hip Hop Array, plus Mary J. Blige, Be Without You coming up as well. But right now, let's talk about this. Money. We all need some money these days, man. Everything is so expensive. We got relief for you. 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Win that $1,000. Good luck.
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0: everybody wanna talk like they got something to say, but nothing comes out when they move their lips. 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
1: 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Dre and M forgot about Dre. Dola White hanging with you on this Tuesday evening. I've got requests on the way for Kim and 50 Magic Stick Plus. Coming up in a few, I'll run down the top five songs on this date from 2011. Stay locked in for it all. Right now, classic music. KC and

0: Hawaii's Throwback Station, 93.9 Jams, HD2, Cam 50, Magic Stick. Dola White hanging with you on this Tuesday evening. Got requests on the way from Montel Jordan. This is how we do it. Plus, Jay-Z, Empire State of Mind, coming up as well. But right now, let's take it back to 2011. These were your top five songs on this date from 2011. And number five, Marsha Ambrosius. Remember her? Far Away was your number five song. Number four, Big Sean, Chris Brown, My Last. Number three, one of my favorites, Khaled, Drake, Ross, and Wayne, I'm On One. Number two, another one of my favorites, Miguel, Sure Thing, classic. And it came back like years later to be a pop hit. Thank you, TikTok. And the number one song on this date in 2011, Kelly Rowland, Lil Wayne, Motivation. There you go. Your top five from 2011.
1: A thriller in the extreme.
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0: 93.9 Jams HD2, Nelly Kelly Dilemma. Dola White hanging with you on this Tuesday evening. Got requests out of the way for Akon, I Wanna Lay You, plus tag team. Whoop, there it is, coming up as well. Right now it's time to crash out. If you're having a bad day, get it up off your chest. Tap that red mic on your iHeartRadio app. Crash out with me. Dustin, what you crashing out about, homie?
1: Dola White, you are evil for using... You are directly undermining the careers of the artists who've made you who you are by perpetuating the proliferation of generative AI. That is wrong, and you should feel bad.
0: All right, so Dustin is crashing out on me, and that's okay. I'm never above taking criticism. I am by far not a perfect person, all right? Having said that, I would like to defend myself a little bit, Dustin, and I hope you're listening right now. First of all, I've never used an AI chat box in place of a graphic artist or any artist, nor would I ever do that. The three times in my entire life that I've used AI art were for silly, stupid things on social media that I never would have wasted a graphic artist's time on. Secondly, I haven't used an AI platform to generate an image since May 20th because after that, I learned that generating AI images uses a lot of energy. And I do believe that we all need to be a little bit cautious about the data centers, the water usage, all of it. So I don't do that anymore. And that's all I got. Keep crashing out. Tap that red mic on your iHeartRadio app. Get it up off your chest. Crash out with me.
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0: 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Who is this?
1: My name is Willisha.
0: Willisha, are you ready to play random ass trivia for no damn reason, for absolutely nothing?
1: Yes.
0: All right, here's how it works. I'm going to ask you a random ass trivia question. If you get the answer wrong, you win absolutely nothing. However, if you get the answer right, you also win absolutely nothing. Do you understand?
1: Yes.
0: All right, Willisha, here's your question. Gospel star Tamela Mann got her start acting doing what kind of plays?
1: Broadway. I don't know.
0: Broadway, I guess, is a decent guess. It's incorrect, though. We're looking for Tyler Perry plays. Tamela Mann started acting in Tyler Perry plays. So you didn't get that right, which means you won absolutely nothing. But it doesn't really matter. You wouldn't win anything anyway, so who really cares? Thank you so much for playing, Willisha.
1: All right, bye-bye.
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Flo Rida and T-Pain, Low. Dola White hanging with you on this Tuesday evening. I've got requests on the way for Missy. Get your freak on. And if you got a request, I want to know what it is. Hit me with it. 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I'll try to get it on air for you.

0: 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Missy, get your freak on. Dola White hanging with you on this Tuesday evening. Got requests out of the way for Jay. Don't walk away. Plus, Busta Rhymes. I know what you want. Coming up as well. But right now, we got to talk about money. We have numerous chances every weekday for you to win $1,000. All you have to do is lock in with us. Listen up for a keyword. When you hear a keyword drop, enter it in on our website. That easy to win $1,000. Next chance wins coming up tomorrow morning. And the best part is, you can hit up our website and get every last contest time. So do that. Plenty of day around it. Try to win this $1,000. We all could use some relief right now. And if you couldn't, let me hold some. We letting you hold some. We letting you have $1,000. So be here tomorrow morning to try to win that cash.
1: A champion will be crowned.
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0: 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Ersha, you got it bad. Dola White hanging with you on this Tuesday evening. Got requests on the way from Belbit DeVoe, Poison Plus, Sean Paul, Get Busy, coming up as well. But right now, we got to take it back to 2011. These were your top five songs on this date 15 years ago. And number five, Marsha Ambrosius. Remember Marsha Ambrosius? Far Away was your number five song. Number four, Big Sean, Chris Brown, My Last. Number three, Khaled, Drake, Ross, Wayne, I'm On One. Number two, one of my favorites, Miguel, Sure Thing, came back years later to be a hot, pop hit in like 2023 as well. And the number one song on this date in 2011, Kelly Rowland and Lil Wayne were on top with Motivation. There you go, your top five from 2011.
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0: 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Nelly Hotner, Dola White hanging with you on this Tuesday evening. Got requests on the way for Rihanna and Jay, Umbrella, plus Eminem, My Name Is, coming up as well. But right now, it's time to crash out. If you're having a bad day, get it up off your chest. Tap that red mic on your iHeartRadio app. Crash out with me. Charlie, what you crashing out about?
1: Oh, you know what I'm crashing out about? It's people who don't tip drivers or people in customer service. Oh, that's going to make me crash out. Even if it's like a dollar or two, that's at least supporting. But if you tip zero, especially for them drivers on minimum wage, whoa.
0: I'm with you on that, Charlie. If you can't tip the driver or tip the person that you're supposed to tip, you shouldn't be doing business with the business that you're doing. Having said that, I do think it's sad that in America we don't pay a living wage, so tipping is necessary. In other countries, tipping not a thing because they pay a living wage. Just saying. Keep crashing out. Tap that red mic on your iHeartRadio app. Get it up off your chest. Crash out with me.
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0: 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Who is this?
1: Jonathan.
0: Jonathan, are you ready to play random ass trivia for no damn reason, for absolutely nothing?
1: Yes, I am.
0: All right, here's how it works. I'm going to ask you a random ass trivia question. If you get the answer wrong, you win absolutely nothing. However, if you get the answer right, you also win absolutely nothing. Do you understand?
1: Yes, sir. I didn't.
0: All right, Jonathan, here's your question. Where is Chris Brown from? Give me the city and the state.
1: Oh, my God. It's in Virginia.
0: So Virginia is correct, but you didn't give me the city like I asked for. Tappahannock is the correct answer. So you didn't get that right, which means you won absolutely nothing. But it doesn't really matter. You won't know anything anyway, so who really cares? Thank you so much for playing, homie.
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0: 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Also got Old DB, Got Your Money, and Shaggy with It Wasn't Me. 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
1: 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These are the stories you haven't heard, the kind you'll end up telling someone else. Like the time Paul McCartney spent in a notorious prison, or the bizarre crime Lady Gaga is accused of, or that time Blondie's Debbie Harry escaped Ted Bundy. 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

0: 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On the other side for you, the Game of 50, How We Do is kicking off more of your favorite throwbacks. Plus, Jay-Z, Can I Get A? I'm Roxy Romeo. And, you know, when this whole domestic situation arose with Big Tigger and his wife, everyone was looking at her as the victim. And she may very well be the victim in that situation, right? However, there is a lot more that has surfaced where she is looking real bad and real crazy. So a woman in Delaware, Martina Moss, is now accusing Big Tigger's wife, Alicia Brown, of making false accusations about her baby daddy, Ramon Joyner, which landed him in prison for 25 years. Joyner has already served 11 years. Moss says Alicia Brown's name was sealed in the court records and is listed in documents under the alias Amanda Brooks. The alleged incident occurred at a hotel in Newark, Delaware in 2015. In 2017, Joyner was convicted of first-degree rape, second-degree rape, and first-degree kidnapping, strangulation, and malicious interference with emergency communications. So in a lengthy post on Instagram, Moss said that her son has grown up without his father because of this. Moss said that Alicia has done this to multiple women, or multiple men, I should say, including her baby daddy, who was locked up but got out and was granted custody of their child. And this is the same situation that Alicia was arrested for. She was supposed to hand her daughter to the father, but instead took her away. Moss claims that another woman in North Carolina is dealing with a similar situation and alleges that Alicia has been able to evade the law all of this time because she has family working in the FBI. She has not made a comment about this. I'm wondering if any of this is actually true and at what point will she be held accountable if this really is factual.
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0: 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Keeping you rolling through your early Wednesday morning. I'm Roxy Romeo, holding you down with more of your favorite throwbacks. Ice Cube is on the way with It Was a Good Day. I got Joe with I Want to Know and Ani Kamosi. Here comes the hot stepper. And yes, if you could use a getaway with a little turn up. Well, listen, we got you covered because Mr. 305, Mr. Worldwide, Pitbull, yes, he is back and he is out on tour. He is bringing special guest Lil Jon along with him. The two of them together, like crazy, crazy, crazy energy, crazy vibes, all right? You are going to have a great time, even if you don't know all their music. 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

0: 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Coming up in just a few minutes, Dr. Dre and iHeartRadio Music Festival artist Snoop Dogg with Still Dre. Also going to do Bruno Mars, That's What I Like. I'm Roxy Romeo, and this is a situation that has been making national headlines. So two men have died at the hands of ICE agents, one in Maine and one in Texas. Neither of these men were the intended targets. Since then, ICE agents were instructed to immediately suspend most vehicle stops unless they involve a person suspected of serious criminal activity. The restriction is expected to remain in place while ICE provides officers with additional training on vehicle stop tactics. The lady shooting was in Maine. ICE agents were watching the last known address of someone with a final removal order. That's when Joan Sebastian Guerrero drove away from the location. ICE said that he attempted to flee after agents initiated a stop. They say the officer fired out of concern for public safety. There were no other details provided. Guerrero was in the U.S. legally and lived with his wife and daughter. The officers involved were not wearing body cameras. 6 days prior, ICE killed 52-year-old Lorenzo Salgado Arroyo. Arroyo had no criminal record and had been living in the U.S. for decades. He was on his way to a construction site for work. Agents claim that Arroyo ignored commands and attempted to ram an officer. Attorneys representing his family dispute that claim. Again, no body cameras.
1: A thriller in the extreme.
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1: Take my money when I'm in need. 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

0: 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Coming up in just a few minutes, your girl Roxy Romeo holding you down with more of your favorite throwbacks. I got Aaliyah on the way with Try Again. Plus, going to do Salt and Pepper Shoop and iHeartRadio Music Festival artist Snoop Dogg. Drop It Like It's Hot. And will he be performing that at the festival? Well, you got to be there to find out. And it is creeping up on us. September 18th and 19th, it is back in Vegas. Of course, Snoop Dogg is going to be there doing his thing along with Cardi B. We got Major Lazer and so many more. And each and every year, there are always these huge surprises. So you never know who's going to pop up. You never know what's going to happen. Well, listen, tickets are on sale as we speak. 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

0: 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I'm Roxy Romeo, holding you down with more of your favorite throwbacks. On the way for you, I got DMX with Party Up. Also, Usher with Nice and Slow. And Boosie once again making headlines. So he claims that he paid $600,000 to political consultants to secure a pardon from Donald Trump. He posted, quote, "Jack, shut your lying A up." By Jack, he means Jack Berkman, a political operative. He went on to say, "You played with the wrong one. I'm suing y'all in federal court now. Everyone you said you reached out to for my pardon, you has said you are lying. So where did the money go?" So Boosie has sued Berkman and another political operative, Jacob Wohl, claiming that the men said that they had access to Trump's inner circle and later said the pardon had already been signed, but it was not. So Boosie is demanding $300,000 back since the pardon was not granted, which was the agreement. Berkman has denied any wrongdoing, saying that Boosie has nothing to be unhappy about. Listen, I'm not saying that this is the route Boosie should have gone, but if he paid you money thinking he was going to get a pardon and he didn't, yeah, he does have something to be unhappy about. So we'll see what happens in federal court.
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Keeping you rolling with the early Wednesday morning, Roxy Romeo with Missy. Work It is coming up next. But first, let's get into Keith Sweat now with Nobody.

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1: On the other side for United by Nature, Hip Hop Array is setting off more of your favorite throwbacks. Also got Alicia Keys with No One. I'm Roxy Romeo. And as you know, Senator Lindsey Graham passed away over the weekend, 71 years old, very unexpected. Well, he has been succeeded by his sister, his younger sister, Darlene Graham Nordone. She will complete the remainder of his term. She is now the first woman to represent South Carolina. She was sworn in yesterday. As she fought back tears, she said that she would honor her brother's legacy of public service. She will hold the seat until January 3rd. She is not a politician. She doesn't pretend to be. She is actually an optician by profession. According to news outlets, she pledged to support Donald Trump and her brother's agenda.
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0: nowadays, everybody wanna talk like they got something to say, but nothing comes out when they move their lips, just a bunch of gibberish. 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
1: 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Helping you over that early morning Wednesday hump, I'm Roxy Romeo. I do have more of your favorite throwbacks on the way for you with Game and 50, Hate It, 11. Also, Sir Mix-a-Lot, Baby Got Back, and Nelly with Ride With Me. And as you may know, we are back at it once again with your shot to get some money. $1,000. Yes, up for grabs. And we do it all throughout the day, hour after hour after hour. So make sure that you are tuned in, okay? If you're going to be moving around, take us with you on the app, all right? Because at the top of each hour, anytime you hear that keyword, you got to enter it on our station or website, and that puts you in the running, all right? And the more you try, the better chances you have. So try, and try some more. All right, good luck to you, and hopefully you can get this bag today.
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0: Jack Station, 93.9 Jams HD2. Coming up in just a few minutes, Usher, yeah, is setting off more of your favorite throwbacks, plus Silk will freak me. I'm Roxy Romeo, and a little bit embarrassing. So, Love & Hip Hop alumni Tommy Lee was recently arrested in Miami for sneaking into a World Cup match without a ticket. Yes, the match between England and Norway. I guess she really wanted to go. She got into an unauthorized entrance and made her way to the 100-level seats before deputies detained her. She was booked on a third-degree felony charge of interfering with a sporting or entertainment event and released the next day after posting a $1,000 bond. I mean, listen, I know you might have wanted to go, but girl, that is not the way to do it.
1: One step, one breath, one rep.
2: Nice, you've got this.
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1: Holding you down on your early Wednesday. I'm Roxy Romeo. Good morning, good morning, good morning to you, and welcome if you are just tuning in. Definitely got you covered with all of your favorite throwbacks to help wake you up and get your day going. So grab your coffee, your tea. I got Dr. Dre and Snoop. The next episode on the way for you, plus Mariah, We Belong Together, and Big Pun, Still Not a Player. And if there's something I still have not played, now is definitely the time to get those last-minute requests in, all right? So make sure you open up that free iHeartRadio app and pull us up. Tap that red microphone. That is the talkback. Once you record and send, I will get it right here, right now.
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1: Hey, Jill. You know them old sugar daddy. 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

0: 93.9 Jams HD2. I'm Roxy Romeo holding you down on your early Wednesday. Thank you so much for getting your day started with me, waking up, hanging out. I definitely appreciate you. Coming up in just a few minutes, I got you covered with more of your favorite throwbacks to keep your morning going. Aaliyah, Are You That Somebody? Also, Mystical with Shake It Fast. And just sad, sad, sad. So the Harriet Tubman Museum was apparently vandalized over the weekend. Maryland is making the repairs to restore it. On Sunday, museum officials discovered the damage and theft of the donation box. Just nasty work. The vandal damaged the site's mural of the Bucktown General Store, where Tubman was seriously injured as a child. Unfortunately, they do not know who did it. It is under investigation. And so, you know, hopefully they do find the culprit, but just very, very unfortunate.
1: A thriller in the extreme.
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1: Big Boys Big Neighborhood, boy. Beautiful day in the neighborhood. Oh, happy hump day to you. We got a whole lot more show coming up for you. So do continue to hang out with us in the neighborhood, man. There is a lot going on across America, man.
2: Yeah,
1: another person was killed by ICE, but this person was killed in Maine. Mm-hmm. Wasn't the intended target. Wasn't the intended person to be issued a warrant.
3: Right.
1: Shot and killed him in front of his three-year-old daughter. Mm-hmm. As reports say, he was on his way to work.
3: Right.
1: You know what I'm saying? But we just seeing this different feel, this front, this tenseness that's going on in America right now, man.
2: Mm-hmm. And it feels ugly, bro.
1: Yeah, it does,
2: it feels,
1: man.
2: So ugly to wake up to news like that, watch videos of it circulating online, knowing that these guys have probably no background in any type of police or any type of government job like this, bro.
1: That's what I was telling you, man. It's so empowering. Mm-hmm. That we see here, and it takes more hours to become a hairstylist,
3: right?
1: You know what I'm saying? Yeah. Than to become an ICE agent,
3: right?
1: But this is the second killing that we've seen in less than a week, man. The whole climate of what I feel, you know, they talking about they go to these cities and states and places to make it safer, and no one's welcome. Right. No one's welcomed them. You know, it's not like welcoming, and you know, it's like there's this tenseness that they're bringing to each city, and it just kind of overflows to everywhere, man. And
3: just terrorizing communities.
1: Yeah, man. And a major, as opposed to protect and serve and serve and protect, it's just getting crazy, man. So we'll speak on that. And also, Drake does a freestyle, ladies and gentlemen.
0: Drake?
1: Yes, Drake does a freestyle. Yeah. And boy,
0: man, you corny.
1: Yeah,
0: corny.
1: People say, now, and for SGA, what's dude's name?
2: Shea Julius Alexander.
1: Yeah, that's probably why they call him SGA, huh?
2: Yeah, 1,000%.
1: Yeah, so he had a birthday party, and Drake got up and did a freestyle for
2: Canadian
1: him.
2: Canadian buddies, man. And yeah, it's one of those things where I get it, bro. Like, you got the biggest rapper at your dinner party or whatever, and yeah, if he could say a couple words, let him say a couple words. But I just love how, like, the group of friends were, like, egging him on, like, if it was like, oh,
3: very supportive.
1: Yeah, very much so.
2: It's like the drunk homie doing it at a house party, and you're just like, yeah, fool, that was dope, dog. You should consider rapping.
1: Yeah.
2: I'm like, nah.
1: And then by the next morning, we're like, what did I tell him?
3: Right.
1: And also, man, Bad Bunny's ex wins key ruling in a $40 million Bad Bunny. Baby. Wow.

0: 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Big Boy Big Neighborhood. Boy. All right, it's about that time for your phone tap. And once again, we are celebrating the 10th anniversary of Big Boy TV, our YouTube channel. So throughout the day, you will hear certain things and just, you know, our YouTube.
1: It's so cool.
0: We had 1 million subscribers, man. Wow, and that is crazy. Even to get that 1 million subscribers, like, sometimes I just go on, and I ain't playing. And this isn't about being braggadocious or anything, but I'll go on to our YouTube, and I'll look, and it'll have, like, that 1M.
1: Aww.
0: That is crazy,
1: that's
0: man.
1: Cool.
0: We're like a network. Believe
2: that.
0: Now, this one right here, man, the reason why I'm talking about YouTube as well is that this phone tap, this is one of our animated phone taps that we did, man.
3: Yes.
0: Yeah, and even when I watched this, even in animation, Mike Tyson seemed scary in animation as well. So this is why I called Mike Tyson, man. And this is a real call to Mike Tyson. I called Mike Tyson, man. We have a friend, your mutual friend by the name of John. Mm-hmm. Said about TMZ is about to break this crazy story on John, but they want you to do

you know, a favor for them. And it's all kind of ridiculous promos and Mike Tyson singing. And even after I did it this phone tap, to this day, I'm still nervous around Mike, especially when I started to see him like right after the phone tap and when he hung up the phone. This is animated. It's right there for you at RadioBigBoy.com for YouTube, our YouTube channel, which is Big Boy TV. Let's go to get into your phone tap on the 10s right here, Big Boy's Neighborhood.

0: Who is this calling me?
1: Big boy.
0: Talk to me, big boy.
1: You know, at John Shahidi, our Twitter guy.
0: Yeah.
1: Last night, John was arrested for a DUI.
0: Oh, man.
1: TMZ was there last night. When they was arresting him, he dropped a lot of names, man. He dropped my name, your name, Floyd Mayweather.
0: I love this guy so much.
1: They say that he's in the police car.
0: What? Cold-blooded.
1: Harvey got in touch with me.
0: Okay, and?
1: And what he needs you to do, Mike Tyson, just casually play like you're walking down the street and the TMZ tour bus is going to pull up and he just wants you to just wave at everybody, you know, and sing and say hello and take some pictures. And he say if we could do those things, then he won't run the story.
0: What do you need me to do, big boy? Tell me.
1: They're going
0: to
1: stop the bus. They're going to see somebody's like, hey, I'm Mike Tyson. Hello, how you do?
0: I do anything.
1: I'm going to call Harvey right now. Hold on for a second, okay? Hey, Mike.
0: All right.
2: TMZ.
1: What's up, man? It's Big Boy.
2: How you doing, Big Boy?
1: I'm good, man. Is Harvey around?
2: They're about to go live, so he can't get on the phone, but he just wanted to know if what he asked for can go through.
1: If we could just get a quick promo right now.
0: Get a promo.
1: I'll say, hey, this is Big Boy, and you say, hey, this is Mike Tyson, and then I'll sing the lyrics. Are we rolling right now?
2: Yeah.
1: Hey, this is Big Boy.
0: Hey, this is Mike Tyson.
1: And you know what? We are all the way live on TMZ in the place to be because you're down
0: on
1: with
0: TMZ,
1: me.
0: On TMZ in the place to be is all day in TMZ trying to be like me.
1: Ooh, Tomahawk in three. Is that cool or you need
2: TMZ
1: something else?
2: Can we just have Mike say like, I am Mike, I am Mike.
0: I am Mike, I am Mike. Knock you out, be out of sight.
1: Listen to me all the way live because I do these things called phone taps.
0: And I'm tapping the phone all day, every day.
1: Hey, Mike.
0: What's up, big boy?
1: You know I got John right here.
3: What's up, baby?
0: Did you just walk in?
1: No, this is a phone tap.
3: Mike, we had to do it.
0: I hope you damn die.
1: Be gone, he hung up.
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0: 93.9 Jams, Hawaii's throwback station. And do continue to hang out with us on this Wednesday hump day. MG, what you got, my brethren?
1: So Drake attended NBA superstars SGA's birthday, I guess, dinner or something like that. And he did like some type of toast slash freestyle that I want you guys to hear. Let me know what you guys think about it, okay?
2: Yeah,
1: okay.
2: Man.
3: He got
2: bar garbage.
0: Yeah, if you holler, let him go. Y'all, you continue to hang out with us, Big Boys Neighborhood.

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1: Big Boy's Neighborhood, Louis G is up in here. Lou, you were talking about a freestyle
2: that Drake
1: recently did.
2: Yeah,
1: huh?
2: So Oklahoma City Thunder superstar Shai Gilgeous-Alexander, known as SGA to everybody. He just celebrated a birthday and Drake was there. You know, that he's SGA's from Canada.
1: Oh, okay.
2: So they're Canadian hammies.
1: Go ahead, eh?
2: So it looks like they were like at a dinner party and they were chilling, having some drinks. And then kind of Drake kind of grabs the room a little bit with everybody around him and then starts just doing a little like birthday freestyle. You know, he wears number two. Shai, so he uses the number two a lot. So listen to this freestyle, but listen to his friends hype him up after like every line, bro.
3: To everybody here, too many more nights. To the ones I loved and to the ones I hated, and to the ones that are here to celebrate the greatest.
2: Wait, there's more.
3: I'm not done. Hold on.
2: Too
3: many nights.
2: Mm. Two.
3: We've had too much fun.
2: Two?
3: Mm. Yeah. Yeah. Fun. Two on a jersey. But we're here for the one.
1: Bars! No, throw them behind bars.
0: Bars!
1: That's what I mean. All right.
2: That's like just a drunk homie. That's like me just pulling up like, hey, guys. Everybody, hey.
1: My. All right, can I set the scenario?
2: Set the scenario up.
1: All right, we're setting the scenario, man.
2: Set it up, man. I'm in.
1: All righty now.
2: Set the mood. Whose birthday is it?
1: Yeah.
2: Birthday?
1: Right. Let's set the scenario. World Cup.
2: Oh, no.
1: Yeah, man. Go ahead now.
2: I had another one going.
1: Oh, go ahead. Do your thing, bro. Do your thing.
2: I had one already written, bro.
1: Go ahead now.
2: This was just a little something from back in the days I wrote, so here we go.
1: Red rose, white ceiling?
2: No, here we go, Doc.
0: Oh, okay.
2: Here we go. Fuzzy Wuzzy.
1: Oh no!
4: Oh my God!
2: Fuzzy Wuzzy was a bear.
1: Oh! No!
2: Fuzzy Wuzzy had no hair.
1: No!
4: Oh my God! Clacky!
1: Man, hairless.
2: Fuzzy Wuzzy wasn't fuzzy, was he?
1: Get this man a record deal. Oh, man. Bro. What are you doing here?
2: I don't know what I'm doing here, big dog. I think my calling this is just, I'm going to go hit Hollywood.
1: Yeah,
2: and just start
1: man.
2: Freestyling for people and sell some mix CDs or stuff.
1: Oh, my God.
2: I'm telling you, bro. Oh, dog, yeah.
1: Hey, man. I thought that you was going to come with something like corny or playing around with him.
2: Nah. After that, I had to follow that up with bars.
1: Yeah, man. After we heard that Drake garbage.
2: Beer bars.
1: Yeah, man. There it is right there.
2: Yeah,
1: hey, man, I'm going to even put it out like this, man. If you guys want to hire Louis G for any parties, quinceañeras, bar mitzvahs, 50th, whatever it is. You know what I'm saying?
4: Right.
1: You got a wedding reception that you want to come through, call us up, man. If there's anybody right now that want to have his services, call us up right now.
4: That's wild.
1: Or maybe you want to battle Louis.
4: Right.
1: I don't know.
4: Oh!
1: You know what I'm saying? You know, open up a world for battle.
2: I dare you!
1: There it is, man.
2: I dare you!
1: All right, now. Y'all continue to hang with us in the neighborhood. Big Boy's Neighborhood.
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1: Big Boy Big Neighborhood.
0: Boy. All righty, we've been having a lot of this dialogue off air.
2: Yeah, yep. Man.
0: And Madi, we, you know, at some point you got to talk about it on air as well.
3: Yeah. All righty, my love. Talk about another deadly ICE shooting. Mm-hmm. The 26-year-old Colombian man was killed in Maine.
0: Yeah. Just, it's everywhere now.
3: Another one, like, yeah. Literally in less than a week.
0: Mm-hmm. Yeah, man.
3: But this is exactly what happened.
4: Good evening. We begin tonight with breaking news here. A man shot and killed by ICE. His car at one point going in circles in the street after he'd been shot. Gunshots rattling the neighborhood in Maine. Tonight, authorities say the man was on his way to work when he was shot and killed by ICE agents in Biddeford, Maine. His body seen laying in the street. Multiple gunshots echoing through that neighborhood, his car driving in those slow circles until an officer was able to stop it. A photo showing the windshield of the car riddled with bullets. Tonight, authorities say none of the agents involved were wearing body cameras. Tonight, wow. Why one of the agents says he opened fire. Protesters now demanding answers. And late today, Maine Senator Angus King says Homeland Security has told him that the man who was shot and killed was not the target of their operation.
3: Yeah.
0: And that's what we're talking about, too, man. You get these cities and states, right?
3: Mm-hmm.
0: And no one is really asking for this protection, right, or this order, you know?
3: It's actually the opposite. I see a lot of people out protesting, telling them to get out of their community.
0: Yes,
3: so,
0: man.
3: It's like crazy that they still go in there using full force. I mean, he had a daughter in the back seat, mm-hmm, a 3-year-old daughter.
0: Yeah, man. And when you see how they pulled him out, it was almost like face first and still handcuffed him and everything. And yeah, it's always... they were driving a car at me.
3: Mm-hmm.
0: And then to have that many ICE agents out there and no one's body cam is on.
3: Right.
0: Like, what part of the game is that where you could just walk out already, have your face covered up,
3: mm-hmm,
0: have there's no display of a real badge or no display, yeah, of your name.
3: Right.
0: You know what I'm saying? Everything, yeah, is covered up.
3: Yeah.
0: And also, you don't have to turn your body cam on.
2: And right. Homeland Security, I guess, apparently told businesses that have cameras and stuff like that to not release any footage, bro. Mm.
3: Wow.
2: Like, come on.
0: Hey, man. I'm telling you, man.
2: What's happening right now, bro? If,
0: yeah.
2: It's,
0: yeah,
2: gross.
0: Yeah, the whole world has changed.
3: Yep.
2: Yes.
0: The whole world has changed, man.
2: That just shows you that they're just pulling people over off by looks. They're right. Not targeting anybody, oh, yeah, specifically. There's no way.
0: I saw one where their chest cam just happened to be on,
3: mm-hmm,
0: where they had pulled over a person and it was like, do you have your license? Oh, no. You know why I pulled you over? And she said, oh, yeah, my tail light is off. And then you hear him go back and he was like, that's a strike. Strike on. She's fine.
3: Wow.
0: And let her go.
2: Mm-hmm.
0: Next car, it was Latinos.
3: Wow.
0: And that's when everything came and, you know, yeah, get there. And remember when I used to tell y'all, Lou, I used to say, man, people going to start getting pulled over.
2: Yeah.
0: They're going to ask for a name, license, registration, and proof of residency or proof,
2: yeah,
0: of...
2: you said it, bro.
0: Yeah.
2: I saw the same video.
0: Yeah, proof of citizenship.
2: I saw the same video where they asked the driver and then they even asked the passenger. They're like, why, yeah, do you need my ID? I'm the passenger. I'm not driving.
0: She was like, I'm not driving.
2: Yeah.
0: Like, and they asked for ID out of for everyone in
2: horrible,
0: the car, man.
2: Right.
0: And I'm telling you, we're going to see a lot more.
3: Yeah.
0: We're going to see lot more,
3: it's just,
0: man,
3: disturbing, disgusting. Like Louis mentioned earlier, it's like, it hits home, mm-hmm, you know, because, yeah, it's like... They're targeting Latinos.
0: Mm-hmm.
3: And it's just like, what do we do in that situation? You
0: and
3: know,
0: then
3: it
0: across
3: makes
0: the,
3: me
0: across
3: angry.
0: Across the country, you're
2: makes
0: seeing
2: so
0: it with
2: angry.
0: Haitians, Somalians.
3: Yeah, that too.
0: You know, it's people of color.
3: The apartment in Chicago.
0: Oh my gosh, man. 2-3 in the morning.
2: Yeah, man.
0: Terrorizing kids, bringing them out in the street. So if you're fine with it, then be that.
3: Right.
0: Y'all continue to hang with us in the neighborhood. Big

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1: Big Boy's Big Neighborhood. Boy. Louis G,
0: my brother. Rotten Tamales, what's going down, man?
2: Let's get into some Rotten Tamales, the official way.
3: Louis G's Rotten Tamales.
4: Preview.
0: Rotten Tamales preview. What we got, my brother?
2: So there's a new movie coming out this week. You guys probably seen it from director Christopher Nolan. It's called The Odyssey, bro. And this movie, it's so anticipated that it's literally sold out everywhere. So it was filmed in like IMAX cameras with like this new technology. And I've been trying to watch this, like try to book tickets in advance to go watch this when it comes out. Mm-hmm. It's sold out for the next 4 weeks. I've just been looking. Because the only seats that are available are like the ones at the...
1: beforehand.
2: Yeah, yeah.
1: It was 3 weeks
2: before. Because I was just looking again. And the only seats available are like the
1: movie.
2: Front. Yeah, dog, listen to me. Listen to the cast, bro. It has Matt Damon, Tom Holland, Anne Hathaway, Robert Pattinson, Zendaya, Lupita Nyong'o, Charlize Theron, John Berthold, John Leguizamo, Elliot Page, Jesus Christ. Travis Scott is in this movie.
1: Damn.
2: Yep. He has some type of role in this movie. We're not sure what exactly it is, but I can see him being some type of Trojan warrior or some crazy thing like that.
1: Damn.
2: But yeah, literally, it is one of these anticipated movies I think is going to hit like the $1 billion mark.
1: Hey, man, and you say you've been trying to get tickets and it sold out for 4 weeks?
2: 4 weeks, man.
1: So the only thing you're saying was available was like...
2: Yeah, like the very front of an IMAX, but you don't want to be there breaking your neck, right? And honestly,
0: your neck.
2: And I saw the showings. They have showings that start at 7 a.m., and they have showing as late as 2 a.m. for this movie.
1: Man, let me tell you what I love
2: what
1: about
2: the
1: this.
2: Hell, dog?
1: My little furry friend.
2: Oh, tell me, man.
1: I love that people are going, movies are getting you back into the theater.
2: Yes. Yeah.
1: That's what you're seeing. You're seeing theatrical releases once again.
2: Mm-hmm. Although, you know the live action Moana that came out recently?
1: Oh, yeah.
2: Yeah, it didn't do that great, bro.
5: I'm not a princess. I'm the daughter of the chief. Leader of my
1: I'm
5: people.
1: Not a blockbuster success anymore.
2: No, you're not.
0: Yeah, man.
2: Why would they make this live action version for?
6: I don't know.
2: A lot of people are talking about how it took the magic out of the first one. It's technically basically a straight up remake, so there's nothing really new about it. So it's just...
1: Is The Rock in that one?
2: Yes, The Rock is also in that one. So yeah, it's another flop for The Rock, and I think so.
1: Damn, you said another flop? What else did you flop on?
6: Another one.
2: Oh, there's a couple that...
1: Oh, really though?
2: Yeah, there's some that are hit or miss.
1: Quest, do you know something we don't know?
7: I just said bars. You said a flop for The Rock. He still flopped.
1: Oh, I mean, it didn't really rhyme, but you know. Right.
6: Don't give him that much credit.
2: Yeah.
1: All right. You know what I'm saying? Better than that Drake freestyle he did for Tony.
6: Low key.
1: Yeah.
2: No, and then to top it off, DC, have you guys seen Supergirl? It came out like about 3 weeks ago. Dog, it cost like over almost $300 million to make. It made $68 million worldwide.
1: Oh, well, maybe we're not going back to the theater. You know what I'm saying?
2: What's happening, bro?
1: Yeah, maybe we are not going back to the theater. So, are you able to book your tickets for
2: No, not
1: Odyssey?
2: Yet. I'm just going to have to settle with the regular, like, Dolby, wide, big screen, something like that. No IMAX.
1: So sad.
2: Yeah, I know.
6: Poor guy.
1: Your feet going to be hanging off his seat. You know, I love watching you at the movie theater when you be, like, moving your feet. That was so cute. Like, give me the recline. I want to recline.
0: All right, you continue to hang out with us in the neighborhood. Big Boy's Neighborhood.
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0: 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Big Boys Big Neighborhood. Boy. All righty now. Mariana in the neighborhood. Mari to the party. What you got?
1: Oh, we're still talking about this Jay-Z concert.
0: Man, I know
1: all three nights. Yeah, I mean, when you were out there, I was getting made.

0: nice couple. I see you guys. Hello. Thank you for coming. Thank you for hanging out with us.
1: He brought all the attention to her.
2: Yeah, he did.
1: I'm looking and at it now. Everybody's like, hey, yeah. Oh my God, that's Glorilla.
2: Right. You could kind of see her being like a little excited, like saying like, me? Me?
1: Yeah. That's what I told you. I think it was my cousin Barry. My cousin. Somebody was like, yeah, man, Jay-Z gave you a shout out. I was like, no, he didn't.
2: Right. Over there.
1: Like, you're not going to have me going down a rabbit hole trying to find. I know he didn't. Right. I was in no position for him to give me a shout out.
2: I'm like, don't you know we would have talked about that? Like that moment?
1: Yeah, breaking news.
2: Literally. Like,
1: crazy as hell, dog.
2: But you guys, I just found out something kind of crazy.
1: Congratulations.
2: No, no.
1: Oh, my God. I never knew. Oh, my Lord. Boy or girl?
2: No. Oh, my God. Let's not speak that into the universe.
1: All right.
2: Okay,
1: I'm speaking into my mic. Well, go ahead.
2: One of the guys that was part of the visuals, one of the creators, his name is Gabriel Moses, and he did a recap, right? He posted on his Instagram. And on
1: his name
2: there,
1: is Moses?
2: Yeah, Gabriel Moses, yeah.
1: So he's Moses, the creator?
2: Yeah, I don't know.
1: You said he's a creator, but go ahead.
2: Yeah, so he's one of the guys that was part of the visuals from the Jay-Z concerts. Mm-hmm. And somebody slid in the comment section and it was Ye. And he put the fire emojis. Yes, like I literally like... just saw it right now, and it's Ye with the fire emojis that commented
1: on. And that's real, huh?
2: That's real.
1: Damn. And like, so giving him credit. Like,
2: giving
1: this
2: him credit,
1: great.
2: Yeah. But it's like, it's also like, okay, it makes me wonder, did Ye feel like he got FOMO from missing out on, like, such a big, I mean, that's Jay-Z. That
1: but
2: was
1: I think
2: his,
1: he was in some country, like, knocking down his own show. But yeah,
2: right.
1: But
2: it's still
1: like,
2: kind of crazy.
1: Yeah, not to be there.
2: Yeah.
1: Sure, and then to see somebody else do... you know, do it as well.
2: Exactly.
1: Yeah, that's crazy. Oh,
2: I know. I was like, whoa.
1: That's what glasses are good for.
2: Exactly.
1: You see everything before we do.
2: At least for once.
1: Yeah, man. Big boys' neighborhood.

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Big Boy's Neighborhood. It's about that time for your phone tap, man. This is an all-new George Lopez phone tap. Shout out to my man George Lopez. Yeah, man. It was his time. It was his time. I've known George for many years, man. Never phone tapped George, but I phone tapped George to let him know that, hey, when you came down to the station for our big interview, there was a salesperson that you took a picture with, and your representative called back and got that person fired on your behalf. No! No! Let's go to get into your phone tap right here. George Lopez in the neighborhood, Big Boy's Neighborhood.

0: Brother George Lopez.
1: What's happening?
0: You in a position you could talk real quick, George?
1: Yeah, yeah.
0: When you came down to the neighborhood, some girl had came up to you and she asked for a picture right when you were going out the double doors. You remember that?
1: I think so, yeah.
0: Long story short, man, she works here at the station. She's a sales rep. They called her in and they fired her.
1: Oh, man.
0: And did you come with like an Anita or something like that?
1: Yeah, yeah.
0: Annette. Okay. Annette, okay. She got in touch with management and she was like,
1: oh,
0: you know,
1: my God.
0: She disrespected George Lopez.
1: No.
0: I can she was saying she could tell you were irritated and how unprofessional the building was and how professional I was. And yeah, so they let her. Yeah.
1: Oh, my God.
0: I was like, I didn't catch that. And they was like, George, like, man, that.
1: No. You know what? I'm going to handle this right now. How do you get that? How do I get that girl's job back?
0: It was finalized. And, yeah.
1: No.
0: The lady, is she new with?
1: She's new. Oh, she don't speak for me. Nobody speaks for me.
0: Well, she did.
1: Well, she's going to get handled right now when we hang up.
0: I'm going to try to get Jason on quick.
2: Yes, sir.
0: Hey, I got George Lopez on.
2: Hey, George.
1: Hey, I had zero idea that this happened until right now when Big said, call me.
2: Dude, Big and I were talking about it. We're like, this is not how George treats people. Like,
1: but you know what, man? I don't want this person to lose their job over some bullshit, man. That's not real.
0: Maybe you can call our HR guy. Is this the number you sent to me, Jason? Hey,
2: yeah,
0: George, you got a pen?
1: Yeah.
0: 818?
1: Uh-huh.
0: 2?
1: Uh-huh.
0: 29?
1: Uh-huh.
0: And his
1: What's his name?
0: Oh, his name is Luther Lufay.
1: Get the fuck out of here. Oh, man. You the got me, man. Holy man. Luther Lufay. Oh, man. I'm going to send you the picture of me just writing the L in Luther Lufay.
0: George Lopez, I love you, my brother.
1: Thank you, guys.
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0: 93.9 Jams. And do continue to hang out with us in the neighborhood. Louis G, what you got?
1: Man, you won't believe this, bro, but there was a DoorDash driver who got hit by a car that was being pursued.
0: Yeah, pursued.
1: And pursued by the cops, bro.
0: Yeah, man.
1: And she ended up grabbing her food that got dropped after she got hit and delivered it.
0: After she came off the hood.
1: Off the hood.
0: Yeah, she delivered the food.
1: Yep, you know 5 stars.
0: Yeah, believe that, man. Oh, you got an extra tip. Mm-hmm. Yeah. Especially looking out the window and I see you flipping over
1: oh my God.
0: A suspect's car.
1: I didn't think about that.
0: Believe that. Y'all continue to hang out with us in the neighborhood. Big Boy's Neighborhood.

0: Hawaii's Throwback Station, 93.9 HD2. Big Boy's Big Neighborhood. Boy. Louis G is up in here. What up, Ludo?
1: There's just some situations sometimes that just want to make you quit things, bro. Yeah. And I think this person had one of those situations. There's a DoorDash driver in Houston. And this lady was doing a DoorDash delivery. Mm-hmm. She was parked in a neighborhood. She got out of her car when she heard sirens coming. There was a police chase happening down that same neighborhood. Car that was fleeing ended up crashing into her.
2: Oh, no.
1: With the food and whatever she had. Oh, she ended up, ending up on top of the hood.
0: Oh, man. Ooh.
1: And still made the freaking delivery, bro.
0: Oh, hell no.
1: I swear to God.
2: Oh, there's footage.
1: Yes.
2: Oh, my God.
1: Yes.
2: He hit her and ran out the car.
1: Yeah.
2: Hey, dude, she picked the bag up and she's walking back to the residence.
3: Damn, real quick.
2: Oh, my gosh. You got a 5-star hurt, man. Oh, my God.
4: In this incredible security video, you can see police chasing a small gray sedan. It was around 5:30 in the afternoon, and a DoorDash delivery driver had just parked her orange car on Hadley Falls Court. And the car slams into her. She ends up on the hood while the suspect makes a run for it.
5: Tonight, that suspect is in jail.
2: Somebody got to start a GoFundMe for her.
1: Yes,
2: or either that man or she need to become a stunt person in Hollywood. Because she got hit, picked the bag up, and walked to the I'm going to tell you straight up, I'm not frivolous or any of that stuff. But anything tap me, I'm playing it off.
1: Oh, yeah.
2: I'm playing it all the way through, man. I'm laying down. I'm like, my back, neck, my back. Yeah, man. I'm going to all the therapies and everything, bro.
1: Hell, you know
2: what I'm saying? And I'm never getting in the DoorDash again.
3: Right.
2: Man. Is there anything that made you quit something?
1: School.
2: Oh, really?
1: Ooh. I quit school one time. I was in college. I was doing some classes for radio, and at one point one of the teachers sat there and she was like, you know, radio's changing and it's happening fast and with technology, and then I'm like, okay, cool. So she's teaching us a couple classes, and then she goes, oh, I haven't worked in radio in 15 years.
3: What?
1: And I'm just like, so how am I supposed to learn from you? You're telling me everything and what programs. And I was just like,
2: I know. You can't get a job.
1: Yeah. I was like, this is my sign. And ever since, when I started college, I've always wanted to apply for the street team on the radio station, mm-hmm. but I never had the guts to do it. Then that was my sign to be like, okay, I quit this. I'm gonna go and apply, because all I needed was a valid driver's license to be 18. That's what the qualifications
2: maybe one day to work
1: were.
2: For you.
1: Yeah, maybe.
2: Hey, man. Let me tell you, man.
3: Hilarious.
2: I tried to snowboard, right?
3: Oh, my God.
1: Stop it, bro.
2: They know, I'm not going to share it with people.
1: No,
2: I'll share it with them. And they think
3: I don't know, though.
2: Okay, well, yeah. I'll tell you then.
3: Okay.
2: Yeah, everybody else laughing because they know the story. So I go to take my kids to do some snowboarding lessons, right?
3: Okay.
2: And I look the part. Every time I'm wearing the ski stuff, all I look like I can get down. So I take these lessons, which is crazy anyway. And so when they teach you snowboarding lessons, you snap into one snowboard.
3: Okay.
2: So you're snowboarding, but they snap into just one ankle support.
3: Okay, yeah.
2: So they teach you how to maneuver. I didn't even have my foot inside of the snowboard, both of them planted before I fell. Marty, if they didn't have them tight ass boots on, I would have snapped my ankle.
3: Oh my God.
2: It was so bad, they had to do one of them sled lifts.
3: What?

0: That right there made me quit snowboarding.
1: That would have made me quit.
0: Alrighty, so if there's anyone out there,
1: no,
0: what made you quit something?
2: Yeah.
0: We're not saying you're a quitter, but what made you just quit something? Hit us up. Alrighty, now I'm...
2: I'm just picturing you, Doug,
1: his job.
2: In the back by a snow sled thing. Like, bro!
0: Savvy. Savvy, stop.
2: Yeah, bro.
1: He's crying.
0: All right. Hit us up, bro. It's getting disrespectful now, bro. You gonna stop? Big Boys Neighborhood.
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0: 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Big Boy's Big Neighborhood. Boy. All right, now, we were speaking on it. Louis G was talking about how there's a DoorDash driver. And the DoorDash driver, she got out of the car to deliver someone's food. Mm-hmm. And there happened to be a police chase going on. Yeah. And the person that was running away from the police hit her with the car.
1: Crazy.
0: She got hit on the hood, came off the hood, picked up the bags, and delivered the food.
2: Yep.
0: So we're just asking you, man, what made you quit something? Because that would have definitely made me quit.
1: Yeah. Right.
0: We're going to bring Jose into the neighborhood and see what's going down with Jose up in here. Jose, hello.
3: Hello.
0: What's going on, brother Jose? Jose, what city you calling from?
3: Man, I'm calling from Paris. And I'm not saying Paris, France. Paris, California, man.
0: P-E-R-R-I-S. All right, now. Jose, what made you quit something?
3: Man, get ready for this one, man. Mm-hmm. So when I became a commercial driver, I was working for a septic company.
0: Oh.
3: They paid for me to get my license. And throughout the time, I was like, man, I'm doing a little too good. You know, I'm a little blessed. I have a class A. Why am I picking up poop, man?
0: Yeah.
3: So I'm on my way home. I had clocked out. I had took a shower. Boss calls me up. Yo, hey, man, can you do an emergency call? Man, boss, I'm already home showered. Mm-hmm. But I live right down the street, so let me go make this money, you know? Money talks. Mm-hmm. I go clock in, showered up, clean everything. I'm like, all right, all I got to do is go unload this truck. Head to the dump.
0: Oh, no.
3: We have to connect the hose to the latch of the back of the tank, of the septic tank, to release all the fluid. I put the hose in the hole. I connect, latch it to the back of the truck. Big boys.
0: Oh, no.
3: I open up the hose. It was ripped. It slapped me on the face, man.
0: Oh, man.
3: Oh, my God, man. Oh. I was so mad that day. I'm glad I was able to turn around, but still, man, I still got slapped in the face.
0: Hey, man, and yeah, was it septic? Was it like feces?
3: Yes. It's
0: hold on. I got you.
3: Water.
1: Oh, man.
4: I've seen, even with RVs, when we got to go dump the waste after we use an RV, like just seeing that hose and even locking it in, I'm like,
0: oh man.
4: It's gross,
0: hey,
4: so bro. Nasty.
0: Hey, Jose, did you quit after that?
3: Check this out, B. I went home. I applied. This is the funny part. I told myself, I'm done picking up people's stuff. I ended up a trash man, big.
0: Oh.
3: I ended up a trash man still picking up people's stuff.
0: Yeah, but, you know, at least not a hose full of crap hitting you in the face. You know what I'm saying? Is it almost time to get off? He took a while.
4: Yeah.
0: Yeah. You could tell he was doing something. It seemed like he was picking up some trash or something. Like, yeah.
1: Right.
0: And then, big, hold on, let me pick this up real quick. And then, man, you won't believe it, big. And I was like, all right, Jose.
1: Yeah, low key.
0: All right, now, you almost made me quit. You know, what made you quit something? Hit us up, Big Boy's Neighborhood.

0: 93.9 Jams.
1: Big Boy Neighborhood. We're speaking on it. What made you quit something? And before we came on air, Lou, you said something made you quit something.
2: Yeah, I quit making rice.
1: Right.
2: Oh. I'm done. After so many attempts, I just can't make rice, bro, for the life of me.
0: Dude, I make great rice. Cooker.
2: I cannot. Right. I can't. I'll mess it up some way somehow. I'll burn it or something. I just don't know how to make rice.
3: Oh, my God.
0: Man, real me know how to cook rice.
2: I don't know how to make rice.
0: You know what I mean?
2: That's what my
3: right.
2: Don't
3: that women look done.
0: For
3: that. Facts.
0: Women look for a man to know how to what, cook
3: yeah,
0: rice.
3: Yeah, absolutely.
0: Right.
3: You want red flag. Yeah, you want red flag for that.
0: I didn't even know you was going to say that on air. I wouldn't even came and say that on
3: you
0: air.
3: You got real vulnerable.
0: Yeah. And now we saying too much. Since you should be a trust tree. Sorry about that, Luke.
2: Trust tree, bro.
0: Let's bring T into the neighborhood, man, so we can... Hurt T too. All right, now T. Hello.
4: Hello.
0: Hello there, what up, T. What's going on, T? What city you calling from?
4: Inglewood.
0: T from Inglewood. What made you quit something?
4: I had an externship because I had signed up for CSI. I was telling my grandma, she was just like, I don't think you should do that because you know you have to go, right? So I had a 6 month externship at the coroner's office.
0: Ooh.
4: And we was bringing this guy in. And something had happened. He had some type of illness where he had died. He was sitting up. So they made me move him into another room. This joker set up, opened his eyes, and I ran into another room for the dead people. And I ran into another room, and I said, I got to get out of here.
0: Wait, hold on, man. So they brought his body in, and they thought he was dead?
2: No.
4: He was dead, but they the way that he came in, it was like he was sitting in a chair.
0: Oh.
4: So they couldn't, like
0: you the rigor mortis set in, or he was just stiff?
4: Yeah. So he was stiff for like a couple of hours. And I was like, yeah, how are we going to do this? We want you to move him into another room. So I moved him over. His eyes open. I said, oh, my God.
3: Oh, my God.
4: I ran in the room. My mom, as soon as I got home, my grandma was like singing, dum, dum, dum, dum, dum. I told you not to do that.
0: Oh, my God, man. So is that a reaction, man? Can your eyes still open or something like that? Like, because they say you can still twitch. Yeah. Sometimes or
4: yeah, you can.
3: So
4: yeah, that can happen. Yeah, you can fart.
3: No.
0: He said you can fart everything. He was hey, just release bodily gas. He was like, yeah, big, no. Like, yeah, I know. So what kind of work do you do now, T?
4: I just do a warehouse, man.
0: I heard that, man. He was like, all these live bodies in here, bro.
3: Right.
0: Mariana, you were saying?
3: Yeah, I quit actually a warehouse job, UPS, because they wanted me to work on Christmas. They wanted me to work overnight. It's like, don't they know Latinos celebrate at 12 a.m.?
0: Yeah, like, what are you talking about?
3: Right.
0: Like, are you crazy? How long have you been working there? Was it seasonal?
3: It was seasonal. Like, maybe I had been working there like 2-3 months already.
0: Yeah, but you was like, nah.
3: Got my Christmas check.
0: Hey, they were like, okay, we'll see you tomorrow. You're like, yep. No, you won't. What made you quit something? Hit us up, Big Boy Neighborhood.
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2: Look, if you had one shot, one opportunity to seize everything you ever wanted in one moment, would you capture it?

0: Or did Ye feel like he got FOMO from missing out on like such a big? I mean, that's Jay-Z.
1: That but was I think his... he was in some country like knocking down his own show. But yeah,
0: right. But it's still like, kind of crazy.
1: Yeah, not to be there.
0: Yeah, yeah for
1: sure, and then to bro. See somebody else do. You know, do it as well.
0: Exactly.
1: Yeah, that's crazy. Oh,
0: I know. I was like, whoa.
1: That's what glasses are good for.
0: Exactly.
1: You see everything before we do.
0: At least for once.
1: Yeah, man. Big Boys Neighborhood.

0: 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Big Boy's Neighborhood. Boy. All right, it's about that time for your phone tap. And once again, we are celebrating the 10th anniversary of Big Boy TV, our YouTube channel. So throughout the day, you will hear certain things and just, you know, our YouTube.
1: It's so
0: crazy. We had a million subscribers, man. Wow, and that is crazy. Even to get that million subscribers, like, sometimes I just go on, and I ain't playing. And this isn't about being braggadocious or anything, but I'll go on to our YouTube, and I'll look, and it'll have, like, that 1M. That is crazy,
1: that's
0: man.
1: Cool.
0: We're like a network. Believe that.
2: Yeah,
0: now, this one right here, man, the reason why I'm talking about YouTube as well is that this phone tap, this is one of our animated phone taps that we did,
3: yeah,
0: man.
3: Yes.

0: Yeah, and even when I watch this, even in animation, Mike Tyson seems scary in animation as well. So this is why I called Mike Tyson, man. And this is a real call to Mike Tyson. I called Mike Tyson, and we have a friend, a mutual friend by the name of John. Mm-hmm. Said about TMZ is about to break this crazy story on John, but they want you to do, you know, a favor for them. And it's all kind of ridiculous promos and Mike Tyson singing. And even after I did it, this phone tap, to this day, I'm still nervous.
1: Yeah,
0: around Mike, especially when I started to see him like right after the phone tap and when he hung up the phone. This is animated. It's right there for you at RadioBigBoy.com for YouTube, our YouTube channel, which is Big Boy TV. This is going to get into your phone tap on the 10s right here, Big Boy's Neighborhood.

0: Who is this calling me?
1: Big boy.
0: Talk to me, big boy.
1: You know, at John Shahidi, our Twitter guy?
0: Yeah.
1: Last night, John was arrested for a DUI.
0: Oh, man.
1: TMZ was there last night. When they was arresting him, he dropped a lot of names, man. He dropped my name, your name, Floyd Mayweather.
0: I love this guy so much.
1: They said he in the police car.
0: What? Cold-blooded.
1: Harvey got in touch with me.
0: Okay, and?
1: And what he needs you to do, Mike Tyson, just casually play like you're walking down the street and the TMZ tour bus is going to pull up and he just wants you to just wave at everybody, you know, and sing and say hello and take some pictures. And he say if we could do those things, then he won't run the story.
0: What do you need me to do, big boy? Tell me.
1: They're going
0: to
1: stop the bus. They're going to see somebody that's like, hey, I'm Mike Tyson. Hello, how you do?
0: If I do anything.
1: I'm going to call Harvey right now. Hold on for a second, okay, Mike?
0: All
1: right.
2: TMZ.
1: What's up, man? It's Big Boy.
2: How you doing, Big Boy?
1: I'm good, man. Is Harvey around?
2: They're about to go live, so he can't get on the phone, but he just wanted to know if what he asked for can go through.
1: If we could just get a quick promo right now.
0: Get a promo.
1: I'll say, hey, this is Big Boy, and you say, hey, this is Mike Tyson, and then I'll sing the lyrics. Are we rolling right now?
2: Yeah.
1: Hey, this is Big Boy.
0: Hey, this is Mike Tyson.
1: And you know what? We are all the way live on TMZ in the place to be because you're down
0: on
1: with
0: TMZ,
1: me.
0: On TMZ in the place to be is all day in TMZ trying to be like me.
1: Woo! Stippity-bippity-bee! Hawking 3. Is that cool or you need something else?
2: Can we just have Mike say like, I am Mike, I am Mike.
0: I am Mike, I am Mike. Knock you out, be out of sight. Yikes.
1: Listen to me all the way live because I do these things called phone taps.
0: And I'm tapping the phone all day, every day.
1: Hey, Mike.
0: What's up, big boy?
1: You know I got John right here.
3: What's up, baby?
0: Did you just walk in?
1: No, this is a phone tap.
3: Mike, we had it doing.
0: I hope your damn die.
1: Be gone, he hung up.
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0: 93.9 Jams. And do continue to hang out with us in the neighborhood. Mariana, survey says. Survey says what, Mari?
1: That women over 40 are having more babies than teens.
0: Yeah, man.
1: Isn't that crazy? I know.
0: Thank God. You know what I'm saying? That's a blessing. Yeah. Y'all continue to hang with us in the neighborhood. 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
1: Big Wood Neighborhood.
0: All right, now, Mariana, survey says.
2: Survey says.
0: Survey says what, my love?
3: That women over 40 are now having more babies than teenagers. I found that really interesting.
0: I was like crazy. Just like, teenagers, you got to step your numbers up. No, right. No, take your time.
3: Like, for reals. But isn't it crazy? Because there used to be like a show even on like teenagers, like teenage.
0: What is it? MTV?
3: Teen moms. Yeah. I mean, my sister was a teen mom. She was 18.
0: She was 18?
3: Yeah, well, 17. When she had her, she was 18.
0: Oh, really?
3: Yeah, so she was still in high school.
0: What did they do in the family?
3: Oh, my God. It was crazy big. Like, my dad, he didn't want to talk to her during the whole pregnancy. But it's crazy because after my niece was born, he totally forgot about all the anger. Like, yeah. You know, because my dad is a very strict parent. Like, we grew up in a very, like, strict Latino household. And so, like, my brother moved in and he wasn't really, like trying to get along with him. But he knew that my brother-in-law was taking care of my brother-in-law took care of my sister. You know, he made my sister, he went to work and, like, everything. But it was still a little, you know, a little off balance with that, you know?
0: Yeah, I can imagine. I can imagine. That's when you wake up, when he still sleeps, you just go in his ear like, I do want to kill you. So they're saying that women over 40
3: are having
0: more babies now than teens.
3: Mm-hmm.
0: Wow.
3: Yeah. Even my childhood best friend also had a kid at 14. So, it was crazy for her. They canceled her whole quinceañera and everything.
0: Damn, I guess you would. Like, do you spend the money on getting this crib?
1: Yeah.
3: Right.
0: But you know what's crazy about that? I didn't have, you know, my first until I was 38.
3: Oh, okay.
0: You know what I'm saying? And so, you know, you get certain things together. But yeah, 40, that's wild,
3: that's
0: man.
3: That's pretty grown. But I feel like when you're older, you also like, because I was looking at some of the comments and people were like, oh, having kids after 40 is brave. Like, you know, your kids are going to be older. But then again, I feel like you have more time to be a little more patient.
0: Right,
3: and, you know,
0: right.
3: Especially financially stable, you know?
0: Yeah, if you can be.
3: Yeah,
0: yeah, that's crazy, man.
3: It's expensive out here.
0: The graduation. What? They called his name. What?
3: Yeah, man. No, for reals, I feel like that's how I'm gonna be. Yeah. Because, big, I haven't even found the love of my life.
0: I know, man.
3: So it's like, I gotta find the love of my life.
0: You don't think you should just have a baby by a stranger? Just like,
3: no,
0: call number 92 or nothing like that?
3: Oh, nah.
0: Call number 92. No?
3: Nah.
0: We'll get with like some real tickets. Real show tickets.
3: No.
0: And a night of passion.
3: No.
0: We gotta clear all this through HR and legal and all this stuff.
3: No, I'm giving
0: all these contest ideas away. You know what I'm saying?
3: I do need to find one, though. Right. Anybody got homies around here?
0: You're one of my homies.
3: I kid.
0: Yeah, right, yeah. No, you take your time. You'll be more than ready.
3: Yeah.
0: Or if not, you can adopt the cats.
3: Exactly.
0: Yeah.
3: I don't know about cats.
0: No, you'll be all right. There's a lot of people.
1: Have you had your niece for like a whole weekend where you had to like babysit and be
3: I used to take care of her sometimes when at home and like.
0: And you're motherly.
3: Yeah.
0: Except when you want to go out with your homegirl.
3: Yeah, no, I also get
0: kicked out of a bar.
3: Exactly. You know what I'm saying? I mean, I'm a fun mom.
0: Yeah. No, you're a fun auntie.
3: Auntie.
0: You're the drunk Thea. Get
3: 1,000%.
0: Yeah.
3: And they get spoiled too.
0: Bring me a knife. Cut this apple. All right, now. Do continue to hang out with us in the neighborhood, Big Boys Neighborhood.
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1: Big Boys Neighborhood, Louis G is up in here. What up, Ludo?
2: All right, so a lot of people don't know, but Bad Bunny was in this, like, legal battle with his ex-girlfriend. And it was a $40 million lawsuit that was going on. And it was because the ex-girlfriend, a long time ago, before, like, Bad Bunny's career really took off, he had her, like, record just a little Bad Bunny baby drop, like, in a restroom somewhere.
3: Bad Bunny, baby, baby.
2: And that, when Bad Bunny came out, he used it everywhere. But not only was it her voice, he also, like, used it himself with a Bad Bunny, babe. You know what I mean?
4: Oh, my God.
2: Like, it was always...

0: are there any receipts, though? You know what I'm saying? Are there any receipts
1: whatsoever? So a court in Puerto Rico, Supreme Court, actually ruled on in her favor, pursuing copyright and identity rights claims involving the recording use of that, because they used it in Un Verano Sin Ti, the last album that Bad Bunny had in a few songs. But not only that, like, she was just talking about how, like, the way it happened is, they were, like, in a restroom somewhere. She just said, can you give me this drop real quick? And they recorded that. Then she started working with him. Then they became a couple situation like that. Then at one point, I think a few years ago, they kind of came at her and said, hey, for $2,000, just give us the rights to this Bad Bunny baby. And that's when the lawsuit hit.
2: Bad Bunny baby, baby.
0: So it was just a drop that's real quick. I better call old girl that did this.
3: It's Friday.
1: Don't even bring that up.
0: I'm like, man. I better call her up. You know what I'm saying?
4: It's like years, right? Huh? Like, I remember this. I just totally forgot about, like, the outcome and everything.
0: And they awarded her to $40 million.
1: It seems like it was a case before, and then it, like, kind of got pushed away, and now it, like, really got brought back in Puerto Rico, which is his obviously hometown. I can only imagine. Like,
4: she's a lawyer too.
1: She's a lawyer. She's in the legal system.
0: She has
1: a legal background.
0: She's like, I represent myself. Is she not a lawyer? She got it. She got the lawyer partners.
1: So she's claiming that, you know, the entertainment business that he owns or he's with commercially exploited her identity without permission. And if you put it in an album that she didn't agree to be put on, like, of course. But then when you really think about it, if that little drop was kind of what inspired the Bad Bunny baby, for him to say it also, like, there's a lot that was used in commercials and advertising.
0: I remember when he said this.
5: I do whatever I want.
0: Maybe not. You're like, no, you don't. Damn.
1: But they began dating, they said, back in, like, 2011 when they were going to University of Puerto Rico together.
0: Damn.
1: They became engaged in 2016.
4: Yeah, they were together
1: and then
4: for a
1: separated.
4: While.
0: 40 million.
4: I remember that. Sheesh. I studied his exes.
0: Cut the check. You continue to hang out with us in the neighborhood, man. Big boys.

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1: Big Boy.
2: Big Boy.
0: Mariana in the neighborhood. Mari, to the party. What you got?
2: Oh, we
0: got to
2: talk about Erling Haaland. Yes, the soccer player who became, like, I think everyone's favorite guy.
0: Yeah,
2: for,
0: you know, I never heard of him.
2: Me either.
0: Until the World Cup. You ever heard of him, Lou?
3: Yeah, 1,000%.
2: He plays for Norway, but he's like the super...
0: Way.
2: Yes. He's like the super tall one with the ponytail.
0: Yeah, man.
2: And like, so there is a story about him, how he found out about this Brazilian kid who was getting bullied for wearing the man bun like how he does. Mm-hmm. And so listen to this beautiful speech that he sent him.
4: Hello, Vinny. It's Erling here. I heard that you're the Brazilian Erling Haaland, and I appreciate that. And long hair is really nice. So keep it and don't care about what everyone says. And also, happy birthday.
5: Happy birthday.
6: Oi, Haile. Aqui é o Vini. Eu amei o vizinho e eu não acreditei. I love you.
2: Even if he went against Mexico.
0: Rating is good charm, though. You know what I'm saying?
2: Yes, exactly. And I love when, like, you know, like I've mentioned before, like celebrities use their platform to, like, do something like that. Like, the little boy was being bullied.
0: Right.
2: And that's, like, a big deal, like, for kids, you know?
0: That's
2: I was bullied once, so.
0: Were you?
2: Yes. Yeah, because I had a really, like, strong accent.
0: Like, yeah, when I started
2: Yeah. No. Not that long ago, actually.
0: Yeah. What are you talking about? Because your accent?
2: Yeah, I had, like, a really strong accent, so, like, people would make fun of me. Because, you know, my first language was Spanish. Mm-hmm. And so, like, they would make fun of the way that I talked and everything. And then I didn't have any friends because I was new.
0: My
2: so,
0: I got clowned over my first language. That kind of stuff. Yeah. Yeah, mine was like, that was my first language.
2: Wait, we can laugh.
0: Yeah, there it is. That's bullying right there. That's low key.
3: But you know what? Haaland has been like, I think he grew on a lot of fans. A lot of fans who saw the World Cup friendly.
0: Yeah. So
3: they just went back to Norway. And let me tell you how many
0: hundreds of thousands
3: of people were there to show up for like a parade because they showed up in buses just to go back home.
0: When you look at the crowd.
3: It's a celebration, bro.
0: Man, that's crazy.
3: Because they took it that far. You know what? I saw something that, you know, the Norway tradition I was kind of looking into, but there's a thing in Norway when they get married, if like the groom or bride, which any of them goes to the restroom, everybody has to come and kiss the bride or the groom in the cheek.
2: What? Like,
3: they got to sneak in a cheek whenever somebody
0: goes
3: to the restroom.
0: Oh, so when I go to the restroom, then you'll kiss
3: like if you were to go to the restroom, then all the guys would come and give Vettel a kiss in the cheek.
0: No.
3: Like, it's just a tradition, a Norway tradition. It's just a Norway tradition. I thought it was funny as hell.
0: Yeah,
2: mess around and get a UTI for not going to the restroom.
0: Yeah, man. No, I'm staying right here.
3: Sir,
0: would you like something to drink? Nope. Trying to send me to the restroom. I know what's going on. I
3: see Chuck over there.
0: Yeah, man.
3: Hurry up, big boy.
0: So, okay, hold on. Chuck would be like, okay, so there's no tongue? There's no tongue.
2: What are the rules?
0: Yeah, break out with an infection on her face.
2: Oh,
0: nah, buddy. But when in Norway, do as the Norwegians do, I guess we're doing. Do continue to hang out with us in the neighborhood, man. Big boy's neighborhood.
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1: Big Boys Big Neighborhood.
0: Boy. All right, now, Mighty to the Potty, there is a freestyle, and that freestyle is coming from
2: Drake.
0: Yes, Drake sir. Freestyle.
3: We have to talk about it because he actually posted this on his Instagrams.
0: He did.
3: Yes.
0: Oh, wow.
3: I know.
0: I
3: was like,
0: see this.
3: All right. Yeah, he felt really bold enough to post it on his Instagram story. And, you know, look, I listen to Drake, but, like, when he does things like this, sometimes it kind of trips me out. And the freestyle came from a birthday celebration. He was at Shea Gilgeous Alexander, SGA.
0: Yeah, I know. SGA's
3: birthday celebration. And I guess, like, when Louis was explaining it, it made sense because he's number two.
0: Right.
3: But listen,
0: so he's making reference to the two in the freestyle.
3: Right.
4: Hold on.
5: All right. Too many nights.
4: Mm-hmm.
5: We've had too much fun.
4: Two
5: on the jersey.
4: Two.
5: But we're here for the one.
0: Bars.
5: All right. Two Haley, obviously.
4: Yes.
5: No doubt.
4: The queen.
5: Two Simon.
4: Yes.
0: Oh my God.
5: To all the family.
4: Yes. Yeah.
5: And to everybody that's helped you elevate it. Shout out to everyone in the building, to everybody that's here to celebrate it.
0: Oh, yeah, now, man.
3: God.
0: Right? It's cornier.
5: Let's get fried. Yes. Run the shoes. Mm-hmm. Too many more dances.
4: Mm.
5: Should have been two chips, but don't worry, we have too many more chances.
0: Oh, boy.
3: My God.
0: Oh, man. You corny. Oh,
3: I see
0: you just having fun with it, you know what I'm saying?
3: Yeah, you know, and then I'm like, maybe it's the drinks. I don't know, but I'm...

0: Oh boy.
1: What?
2: Fuzzy Wuzzy was a bear.
1: No! Oh!
2: Fuzzy Wuzzy had no hair.
1: Bald! Hairless!
2: Fuzzy Wuzzy.
3: All right, now, Big Boy's Neighborhood.
4: She take my money when I'm in need. Yes, it's a trifling friend indeed. Oh, she's a gold digger. Way over town.

93.9 Jams, Hawaii's throwback station. Big Boys Neighborhood. It's about that time for your phone tap, man. This is an all-new George Lopez phone tap. Shout out to my man George Lopez. Yeah, man. It was his time. It was his time. I've known George for many years, man. Never phone tapped George, but I phone tapped George to let him know that, hey, when you came down to the station for our big interview, there was a salesperson that you took a picture with, and your representative called back and got that person fired on your behalf. No! No! Let's go to get into your phone tap right here. George Lopez in the neighborhood, Big Boys Neighborhood.

0: Brother George Lopez.
1: What's happening?
0: You in a position you could talk real quick, George?
1: Yeah, yeah.
0: When you came down to the neighborhood, some girl had came up to you and she asked for a picture right when you were going out the double doors. You remember that?
1: I think so, yeah.
0: Long story short, man, she works here at the station. She's a sales rep. They called her in and they fired her.
1: Oh, man.
0: And did you come with like an Anita or something like that?
1: Yeah, yeah.
0: Annette. Okay. Annette, okay. She got in touch with management and she was like,
1: oh,
0: you know,
1: my God.
0: She disrespected George Lopez.
1: No.
0: I can, she was saying she could tell you were irritated and how unprofessional the building was and how professional I was. And so they let her. Yeah.
1: Oh, my God.
0: I was like, I didn't catch that. And they was like, George, like, man, that.
1: Oh, no. You know what? I'm going to handle this right now. How do you get that? How do I get that girl's job back?
0: It was finalized yeah.
1: No.
0: The lady, is she new with?
1: She's new.
0: Oh.
1: She don't speak for me. Nobody speaks for me.
0: Well, she did.
1: Well, she's going to get handled right now when we hang up.
0: I'm going to try to get Jason on quick.
2: Yes, sir.
0: Hey, I got George Lopez on.
2: Hey, George.
1: Hey, I had zero idea that this happened until right now when Big said call me.
2: Dude, Big and I were talking about it. We're like, this is not how George treats people. Like,
1: but you know what, man? I don't want this person to lose their job over some bullshit, man. That's not real.
0: Maybe you can call our HR guy. Is this the number you sent to me, Jason? Hey,
2: yeah,
0: George, you got a pen?
1: Yeah.
0: 818?
1: Uh-huh.
0: 2?
1: Uh-huh.
0: 29?
1: Uh-huh.
0: And
1: what's his name?
0: Oh, his name is Luther Lufay.
1: Get the out of here. Oh, man. You got me, man. Holy man. Luther Lufay. Oh, man. I'm going to send you the picture of me just writing the L in Luther Lufay.
0: George Lopez, I love you, my brother.
1: Thank you, guys.
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1: And do continue to hang with us in the neighborhood. Louis G, we're going to speak on it, bro.
2: Yeah, we got
1: to
2: talk about it, man. 26-year-old Colombian man Juan Sebastian Guerrero was gunned down July 13th in Maine. Yeah, another man. One within a week, bro.
1: Yeah. Yep. Two and killed by ICE agents.
2: ICE agents.
1: Yeah, y'all continue to hang out with us in the neighborhood. We'll speak on it. Big Boy's Big Neighborhood. Boy.

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1: Big Boys Big Neighborhood. Boy. Louis G, my brother. Rotten Tamales. What's going down, man?
2: Let's get into some Rotten Tamales, the official way.
3: Louis G's Rotten Tamales. Preview.
1: Oh, Rotten Tamales preview. What we got, my brethren?
2: So there's a new movie coming out this week. You guys probably seen it from director Christopher Nolan. It's called The Odyssey, bro. And this movie, it's so anticipated that it's literally sold out everywhere. So it was filmed in like IMAX cameras with like this new technology. And I've been trying to watch this, like try to book tickets in advance to go watch this when it comes out. Mm-hmm. It's sold out for the next 4 weeks. I've just been looking. Because the only seats that are available are like the ones at the...
1: beforehand.
2: Yeah, yeah.
1: It was 3 weeks
2: before. Because I was just looking again. And the only seats available are like the front. Yeah, dog, listen to me. Listen to the cast, bro. It has Matt Damon, Tom Holland, Anne Hathaway, Robert Pattinson, Zendaya, Lupita Nyong'o, Charlize Theron, John Bernthal, John Leguizamo, Elliot Page, Jesus Christ. Travis Scott is in this movie.
1: Damn.
2: Yep. He has some type of role in this movie. We're not sure what exactly it is, but I can see him being some type of Trojan warrior or some crazy thing like that.
1: Damn.
2: But yeah, literally, it is one of these anticipated movies I think is going to hit like the $1 billion mark.
1: Hey, man, and you say you've been trying to get tickets and it sold out for 4 weeks.
2: 4 weeks, man.
1: So the only thing you're saying was available was like...
2: Yeah, like the very front of an IMAX, but you don't want to be there breaking your neck, right? And honestly,
1: your neck.
2: And I saw the showings. They have showings that start at 7 a.m., and they have showing as late as 2 a.m. for this movie.
1: Man, let me tell you what I love
2: what
1: about
2: the
1: this.
2: Hell, dog?
1: My little furry friend.
2: Oh, tell me, man.
1: I love that people are going, movies are getting you back into the theater.
2: Yes. Yeah.
1: That's what you're seeing. You're seeing theatrical releases once again.
2: Mm-hmm. Although, you know the live action Moana that came out recently?
1: Oh, yeah.
2: Yeah, it didn't do that great, bro.
4: I'm not a princess. I'm the daughter of the chief. Leader of my
1: I'm
4: people.
1: Not a blockbuster success anymore.
2: No, you're not.
1: Yeah, man.
2: Why would they make this live action version for?
5: Yeah, I don't know.
2: A lot of people are talking about how it took the magic out of the first one. It's technically basically a straight up remake, so there's nothing really new about it. So it's just...
1: Is The Rock in that one?
2: Yes, The Rock is also in that one. So yeah, it's another flop for The Rock, and I think so.
1: Damn, you said another flop? What else did you flop on?
2: Oh, there's a couple that...
1: Oh, really though?
2: Yeah, there's some that are hit or miss.
1: Quest, do you know something we don't know?
6: I just said bars. You said a flop for The Rock. He still...
1: I mean, it didn't really rhyme, but you know.
5: Don't give him that much credit.
2: Yeah.
1: It was all right. You know what I'm saying? Better than that Drake freestyle he did for Tony.
5: Low key.
1: Yeah.
2: No, and then to top it off, DC, have you guys seen Supergirl? It came out like about 3 weeks ago. Dog, it cost like over almost $300 million to make. It made $68 million worldwide.
1: Oh, well, maybe we're not going back to the theater. You know what I'm saying?
2: What's happening, bro?
1: Yeah, maybe we are not going back to the theater. So, were you able to book your tickets for...
2: No, not yet. I'm just going to have to settle with the regular, like, Dolby, wide, big screen, something like that. No IMAX.
1: I'm so sad.
2: Yeah, I know.
5: Poor guy.
1: Your feet going to be hanging off your seat. You know, I love watching you at the movie theater when you be, like, moving your feet. That was so cute. Give me the recline. I want to recline. All right, you continue to hang out with us in the neighborhood. Big Boys Neighborhood.

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1: Big Boy Big Neighborhood. Boy.
0: Once again, thank you for being in the neighborhood for our hump day. Hopefully you enjoyed hanging out with us, man. We definitely enjoyed hanging out with you in the neighborhood. Mm-hmm. And we were talking about, Louie, how there was the DoorDash driver.
2: Yep.
0: Mm-hmm. Yeah, going to deliver a package, well, there was some food, and there was a high-speed chase that was going down.
3: Right.
0: And the high-speed chase pretty much ended with them running over her.
2: Yeah,
0: crazy. They hit her with the car. She flew on the hood, rolled off the hood, yeah. Then picked the food up from DoorDash and walked up the driveway to deliver the food.
3: Right.
2: Yep, all still delivered the food. Caught on camera, too.
0: Yeah, caught on camera.
2: She didn't want to get interviewed. They said they were trying to interview. She's like, she wanted to
0: She's like, I got
2: to
0: get back to work.
2: Anonymous. Right. She didn't want to mention her name or anything.
0: I wish
2: like
0: she
2: that.
0: Would have, because I would have definitely kicked in on the GoFundMe. Either that or Hollywood would have called her for some stunt work.
2: Oh, yeah.
0: Gotta be a new avatar. She'd be a new Fast and Furious.
3: Oh, yeah, for real.
0: Yeah, you know what I'm saying? Like, but we're just talking about, man, when something like that happened, we were talking about, man, what made you just quit something?
3: Mm,
0: you know, you were saying that at UPS or something, they wanted you to work Christmas Day.
3: Yeah, they wanted me to work Christmas Day,
0: and like,
3: but I'm
0: deuces.
3: Like, yeah, what the hell?
0: Yeah, man, I remember what made me quit my ex was when I found out she was cheating with me.
2: Oh, come on. Yeah, for sure, bro.
0: Yeah. What made you just quit?
2: I quit talking to one of my cousins, bro.
0: Really?
2: Yeah, it
3: no
2: was
3: way.
2: Tough, but at one point it was just like, okay, he's never going to grow up. He's going to have the same mentality. We try to rekindle things like 10 years later, and there's like no maturing in him. And I was just like, bro, you're going to stay the same.
0: Yeah, man.
2: You're going to always do the same. And I was like, I just can't.
0: I still got homies that want me to kick it on the porch.
2: Yeah.
3: Oh, my God.
0: Like, bro, I got one of my homies. We're the same age. And he lived with his mama still.
3: No.
0: Yeah, man. Like, but now he say he's taking care of his mom.
3: Right, right.
0: Yeah, yeah. I'm taking care of my mom. And also, man, that's just sometimes where you say, man, I wish I would have quit. I bet Bad Bunny wish he would have quit.
4: Bad Bunny, baby.
0: Yeah. Using that and being hit for a $40
2: million
0: lawsuit.
2: $40 million.
0: Yeah, man.
3: I forgot about that because I remember when it first came out, and then like years later, I didn't hear anything about it. Like it's like they forgot about
0: it. They awarded her $40 million for
2: like
0: that.
2: Yeah, because
0: they
2: had dismissed it earlier or something like that.
3: Yeah.
2: Some type of reversal, but nah, somebody in Puerto Rico, the judge, whoever got bribed or something.
3: Easy.
0: That's probably a judge that couldn't get any tickets for a Bad Bunny show.
3: Like for real.
0: Or was jealous. I am, man. F Bad Bunny.
3: Right, he's doing too much.
0: Yeah, Super Bowl, Saturday Night Live, World Tours.
3: Literally.
0: He got the $40 million, you know. But thank you guys for hanging out with us in the neighborhood. Enjoy the rest of your day. We are Big Boys
3: Big
0: Neighborhood,
3: Boy.
0: And we are gone.
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Ashanti Foolish. Dola White checking in on this Wednesday morning. I've got requests out of Wave of Kanye Stronger Plus. I want to know what you would do with a thousand.

0: 93.9 Jams HD2. Kanye, Stronger. Dola White hanging with you on this Wednesday. I've got requests on the way for Nelly and Kelly Dilemma, plus Shaggy Love Me coming up as well. But right now, I got to remind you, another chance to win $1,000 coming up at the top of the 11 a.m. hour. 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I want to know what you would do with the money if you won, so hit me up and let me know. Tap that red mic on your iHeartRadio app. Get to talking. Candace, what would you do with that money?
1: If I had $1,000, I would go do something for me and my son and get my nails done, get my feet done, something I haven't done in a really long time for myself. Things have been really difficult for me. So I would take that to go do something special for me and my son that we haven't been able to do in a really long time due to my health and due to my back. So it's something I'd really appreciate if I had $1,000 right now.
0: Well, Candace, I wish you the best of luck, and I hope you get better soon as well. I hope your back heals. Keep hitting me up. Let me know what you would do with $1,000 if you won. 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

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Mark Morrison, Return of the Mac. Dola White hanging with you. I want to know what you would do with $1,000 if you won, because you have another chance to win coming up at the top of the hour. 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Got Dre and Snoop, still DRE on the

0: Station, 93.9 Jams, HD2, Dre and Snoop, still DRE. Dola White hanging with you on this Wednesday. I've got requests on the way for Outkast, So Fresh, So Clean, plus Biggie, More Money, More Problems coming up as well. But right now, listen to what I'm telling you. We are minutes away from your next chance to win $1,000. Another keyword's finna drop at the top of the 11 o'clock hour. When you hear that keyword drop, enter it in on our website just like that. $1,000 could hit your bank account. Like I said, your next chance to win coming up top of the 11 o'clock hour. So stay locked in. It's coming up soon. I want you to win this money. Good luck.
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Right now, some classic Silk. It's Freaky.

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0: In the club, Dolla White hanging with you. Got requests on the way for Dre and Snoop, Number to G Thang Plus, Nelly, Air Force One's coming up as well. But right now, listen to what I'm telling you. Turn the volume up. Make sure you're locked in to every word that I'm finna tell you. You have another chance to win $1,000 coming up at the top of the noon hour. A keyword's gonna drop at the top of the 12 p.m. hour. When you hear that keyword drop, enter it in on our website just like that. $1,000 could be yours. Stay locked in. Your chance to win is coming up shortly. Good luck.
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0: 93.9 Jams HD2, Outkast, Hey Ya, Dola White hanging with y'all on this hump day afternoon. I've got requests on the way for the weekend to Hills. That's coming up at the Warren G and Nate Dogg Regulators.
1: We regulate any stealing of his property. 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
2: Regulators!

0: 93.9 Jazz AC2, Hawaii's throwback station. The Weekend, the Hills. Dola White hanging with you on this Wednesday. Got requests out of way for Chameleonaire, Riding Plus, SWV Week coming up as well. Right now, I got to remind you, another chance to win $1,000 coming up at the top of the 1 o'clock hour. Listen up for that keyword. When you hear that keyword drop, enter it in on our website just like that. $1,000 could be yours. I want to know what you would do with the money if you want to. Hit me up and let me know. Tap that red mic on your iHeartRadio. I'm getting to talking. Jerome, what you doing with that money if you win?
1: If I win this $1,000, I'll take a trip down to the furniture store and buy me some beds, open up a sober living housing. 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
0: That's very honorable of you, Jerome. I like that. Good luck winning. Your next chance to win coming up at the top of the hour. Keep hitting me up. Let me know what you would do with $1,000 if you won. 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

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Got Blackstreet, no diggity. 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

0: 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Dola White hanging with you. Got requests on the way for Ursha. You don't have to call. Plus, Shaggy, Boombastic coming up as well. But right now, I want you to listen to what I'm telling you, because we are minutes away from your next chance to win $1,000. Another keyword is going to drop at the top of the 1 o'clock hour. Of course, when you hear that keyword drop, you know what to do. Enter it in on our website just like that. $1,000 could be yours. Like I said, we're minutes away. Then this keyword is going to drop at the top of the 1 o'clock hour. Stay locked in. Any chance to win that cash coming up soon.
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1: Kanye, Heartless. 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
0: Got requests on the way for Snoop, Gin and Juice, plus Mariah Carey, We Belong Together coming up as well. But right now, I got to remind you, another chance to win $1,000. That's coming up at the top of the 2 o'clock hour. 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
17: 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Pack it. Push it. Rev it. Rip it. Test it. Trust it. Drive it. Pick and take it. The 2026 Nissan Rogue, built for all the noisy, crazy,

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Got Eminem, Lose Yourself on the way up to Usher. 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

0: 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Plus, Lil Jon, Snap Your Fingers, Coming Up as well. But right now, I got a message for you. Your chance to win $1,000 is minutes away. Another keyword is going to drop at the top of the 2 o'clock hour. Of course, when you hear that keyword drop, you know the drill. Enter in on our website. Just like that, $1,000 could be yours. Like I said, your chance to win, minutes away. Another keyword is going to drop at the top of the 2 o'clock hour. So be here for that. Don't move. Make sure you're locked in. Try to win that cash. I wish you number luck.
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